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1: 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I'm tagging in for Day in the Afternoon Daydream. Let's keep the hits rolling. Diplo, Jesse Murph, Polo G next with Heartbroken on Q Nights.

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0: Tame Impala with Dracula here on Q Nights. It's Connor with you on your Tuesday, and I'm speaking for Dave when I say, hey, thanks to everyone who stopped on out to say hello from the Eureka Savings Bank LaSalle National Night Out remote broadcast. Dave just wrapped that up at 7. Yeah, he said it was nice to be out and about in the community. So thanks for showing some love to my pal Dave, and to show you some love in return. Coming up this hour, I got David Guetta and Bebe Rexha on the way in minutes. Plus, still to go, Justin Bieber, Ariana Grande, and all your faves on Q Nights.
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3: Partly cloudy tonight with a slight chance for storms. Lows dip down to about 68. Highs around 80. Tomorrow, chance for storms. That's your updated forecast from Shaw Local Radio. Currently 82.
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Okay, here's one. You know why the cow jumped over the moon? Because he was listening to some hot tunes? I don't know. Here's another one on Q Hit Music.

0: Alex Warren with Fever Dream here on Q Nights. It's Connor with you on your Tuesday. And, you know, there are a lot of people out in our community or in our lives that we consider to be heroes. And if you have someone in mind, you know, I say who's a hero to you, and you have a name and a face that springs to mind, well, I will let you know what you can do to potentially reward them for being a hero. That is coming up after Olivia Dean, Justin Bieber, and more of your faves. Don't go anywhere. 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

0: The weekend here on Q Nights. Connor with you on your Tuesday, and it's that time again. We want you to nominate your hometown National Bank hometown hero. 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I asked, hey, do you know somebody who you would consider to be a hero? 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

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Let's keep the hits rolling here in the 8 o'clock hour. 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

0: Teddy Swims, Mr. Know-It-All here on Q9. It's Connor with you on your Tuesday. 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
4: Partly cloudy tonight with a slight chance for storms. Lows dip down to about 68. Highs around 80. Tomorrow, chance for storms. That's your updated forecast from Shaw Local Radio. 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

0: Midnight Sun from Zara Larsson here on Q Nights. It's Connor with you on your Tuesday. Hope you're having a great night so far. Hey, am I going to see you at Streeterfest? Yeah, going on this Thursday through Sunday. The largest festival in North Central Illinois is back at the North Point Plaza in Streeter with live music, a beer garden, and over a dozen food vendors daily, along with rides and games, and the largest fireworks display in downstate Illinois. I'm going to be there on Friday to go see Skillet Live. 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Am I going to see you there? 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

0: Taylor Swift, I Knew It, I Knew You, here on Q Nights. Connor with you on your Tuesday. And don't forget that now is the time to nominate the hero in your life in the Hometown National Bank Hometown Hero Sweepstakes. 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

0: Sabrina Carpenter with House Tour here on Q Nights. Connor with you on your Tuesday. Hope you're having a great night so far. Coming up this hour, I got more of your favorite hits. Olivia Dean and Teddy Swims on the way in minutes. Plus, Niall Horan, Camila Cabello, Billie Eilish, and more of your faves. It's all in the queue right here on Q Nights.
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3: Here's a look at your weather on Q Hit Music. Partly cloudy tonight with a slight chance for storms. Lows dip down to about 68. Highs around 80. Tomorrow, chance for storms. That's your updated forecast from Shaw Local Radio. Currently 82.
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0: Benson Boone, Mr. Electric Blue here on Q Nights. Connor with you on your Tuesday. Hope you're having a great night so far. Hey, coming up this Thursday through Sunday is the Mendota Sweet Corn Festival, organized and run by the Mendota Area Chamber of Commerce. 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

0: Camilla Cabello here on Q Nights. It's Connor on your Tuesday. And hey, don't forget to nominate. You've only got until August 21st in the Hometown National Bank Hometown Hero Sweepstakes. If you know someone in your life who you would call a hero, yeah, you know, not all heroes wear capes. 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Enter them for a chance to win a two-minute shopping spree at your Peru Hy-Vee. It's the Hometown National Bank Hometown Hero Sweepstakes. 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

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Let's keep the hits rolling. 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

0: Little Taylor Swift for you on a Tuesday night. It's your pal Connor with you. You're listening to Q Nights. Let's keep the hits rolling. The Weeknd, Sabrina Carpenter, and more in the Q on Q Nights.
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0: It's One Republic, Need Your Love on Q Nights. Connor with you on your Tuesday. Hope you're having a great evening. Hopefully the week hasn't been trying you too hard already on a Tuesday. We're going to keep the mood up here. I got Ella Langley, Elton John, and more of your faves lined up for you on your Tuesday night. It's Q Nights.
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0: Tay McRae with Sports Car here on Q Nights. It's Connor with you on a Tuesday, but not for very much longer because I am getting on out of here. Yeah, y'all have a great rest of your night. Stay tuned all night long because, you know, the hits don't stop. But as for me, hey, I'm telling you to take care of yourself. Take care of one another. Practice kindness in your life. And remember, I'm Connor. You're not. Have a great rest of your night. I'll talk to you tomorrow.
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Okay, here's one. 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Because he was listening to some hot tunes? I don't know. Here's another one on Q Hit Music.

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0: Diva Dream, Alex Warren in Somber Undressed. Todd here, Kehlani, Bruno Mars, and Post Malone standing by for you. Well, you may want to think about tidying up your desk because a survey says it might cost you a promotion. In a poll of 230 hiring managers, nearly 40% tend to develop negative perceptions about staff with cluttered workspaces. It means or it suggests to them that they are disorganized.
1: 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Partly cloudy tonight with a slight chance for storms. Lows dip down to about 68. Highs around 80. Tomorrow, chance for storms. That's your updated forecast from Shaw Local Radio. 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

0: Ain't That an Angel on Me, Ariana Grande, Wacky But True Story. Over the weekend, a screening of Spider-Man Brand New Day at theaters in Columbia abruptly evacuated after a cinema goer released a foul odor that prompted hundreds to leave. Audience members abandoned the auditorium minutes into the film. The stench became unbearable. Video shows crowds gathered outside the screening, some covering their noses. Identity of the individual responsible for the disruptive flatulence remains unknown. And they don't know whether this was just an accident or a prank, but it was stinky.
1: Did you miss us? Okay, you don't have to answer that. We already know you did. Let's get back to it on Q Hit Music.

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3: Mainly cloudy skies expected. Overnight, lows around 69. Chance for storms Wednesday. Daytime highs approaching 80. Overcast. That's your updated forecast from Shaw Local Radio. Currently 75.
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4: Mainly cloudy skies expected. Overnight, lows around 69. Chance for storms Wednesday. Daytime highs approaching 80. Overcast. That's your updated forecast from Shaw Local Radio. 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

Okay, here's one. You know why the cow jumped over the moon? 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I don't know. 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
3: Mainly cloudy skies expected. Overnight, lows around 69. Chance for storms Wednesday. Daytime highs approaching 80. Overcast. That's your updated forecast from Shaw Local Radio. Currently, it's 73 degrees.
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1: Here's a look at your weather on Q Hit Music. Mainly cloudy overnight with a slight chance for isolated storms. Lows around 68. Chance for storms Wednesday. High of 81. That's your updated forecast from Shaw Local Radio. Right now, it's 73 degrees.
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2: Here's a look at your weather on Q Hit Music. Mainly cloudy overnight with a slight chance for isolated storms. Lows around 68. Chance for storms Wednesday. High of 81. That's your updated forecast from Shaw Local Radio. Right now, it's 73 degrees.
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1: Here's a look at your weather on Q Hit Music.
2: Chance of thunderstorms today, otherwise cloudy, high of 81. Overcast tonight, chance for storms, lows around 65. That's your updated forecast from Shaw Local Radio. Right now, it's 72 degrees.
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1: Well, look at there. It's Wednesday already. This week is flying by, is it not? 888-PENROD-1. That's how you can get in touch with me. You can always follow me on social media. Slide into my DMs. It's at Penrod Radio. This is Jason Derulo.
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0: 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Here's our next stop. 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
1: That's Olivia. I'm Penrod. Happy birthday if today is your birthday on this wonderful Wednesday, the 5th. It's the 5th, right? I'm pretty sure it's the 5th.

0: Not really a ton to celebrate today, let's be honest. There's a Green Peppers Day. I don't like green peppers. Actually, I don't like anything but pepperoncinis. And that's a stretch. International Traffic Light Day. I ignore those. If it's early in the morning and I'm on my way to work. And I mean, maybe I shouldn't be saying this on the radio. But like, there's like nobody on the road. And if I get stuck at a red light and there's nobody there, I ignore it 100%. National Oyster Day. I heard they're an aphrodisiac. Did I say that right? I'm not sure, but I've never had them. Maybe I should try them. National Psychiatric Technician Appreciation Day. That's a lot to say. We're not going to celebrate that. Work Like a Dog Day. Boy, I wish I could work like a dog, at least like my dogs, because they don't do anything but sleep and eat and run around the backyard. There's no working in my dog's life. And finally, National Underwear Day. I challenge you, wear them on the outside today.
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3: Chance of thunderstorms today, otherwise cloudy, high of 81. Overcast tonight, chance for storms, lows around 65. That's your updated forecast from Shaw Local Radio. Right now, it's 72 degrees.
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0: That's Teddy. I'm Penrod, bringing you the good news this morning. A doctor in Brazil found a simple way to make surgery less intimidating for the little ones. Yes, he lets them choose superhero or princess costumes to wear into the operating room. He started this tradition about 6 years ago, and after seeing how frightened kids were getting, I mean, I get it. Even adults get frightened going to surgery. He also takes time to explain each surgery in a kid-friendly terms and insists that parents stay with their children until anesthesia begins. I like that. My kids are grown now. After the procedure, every child gets to keep the costume and take it home as a souvenir. So how about that? That's very cool. As there are some good doctors in this world.
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0: getting folded with Kalani. Do you fold your socks or do you roll them up in a ball? I roll my socks in balls, just like my boogers. My name is Penrod. What do you need to know? Britney Spears says Beyonce is all I listen to lately. Well, thank God she's not listening to herself. She makes a poor decision. Yeah. Spider-Man screening in Colombia had to be cleared out after an audience member farted, and it was a bad one. Filled the theater. Yes. How about this? Cardi B's WAP went diamond, meaning it sold a lot of copies. Diamond, WAP. Yeah, and people were upset about that Christmas song. Yeah. Charlie Booth did a Tiny Desk concert. Those are awesome. I love them. Ed Sheeran has been fined for failing to insure his Aston Martin car. Yeah, you gotta have insurance, apparently. And Jelly Roll is going to stop touring for a year or two, he says. He says he needs time to heal, which would be fine. Bunny says she'll never get married again. We'll see how that goes. And Kanye West's latest albums, there's a new lawsuit alleging he used AI to make them. I don't know what the lawsuit's about, but that's what they're saying.
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12: Chance of thunderstorms today, otherwise cloudy. High of 81. Overcast tonight, chance for storms. Lows around 65. That's your updated forecast from Shaw Local Radio. Right now, it's 72 degrees.
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8: Chance of thunderstorms today, otherwise cloudy, high of 81. Overcast tonight, chance for storms, lows around 65. That's your updated forecast from Shaw Local Radio. Right now, it's 72 degrees.
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Martin Garrix, Ed Sheeran. You know, Ed's got two songs in the top 10 that he doesn't sing on, but he wrote on them. That Die, Die, Shakira's song, and Cat's Eyes, Animal. Yeah, he's a co-writer on those.

Look up in the sky. It's a bird. It's a plane. No, it's an UFO, and it's flying very fast. Speed demons in the sky. Scientists at Ukraine's main astronomical—I can't say the word. They have an observatory there looking at space. They reported observing more than 20 unidentified objects moving near and across the moon last year at some point. Yeah, they say some of the disc-shaped objects were estimated to measure between 15 and 25 miles across. Well, does that mean it's extraterrestrials, or is it like asteroids? I put two words together because that's what I do. I'm a communications major, or I was. So... Do you think these...

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5: Here's a look at your weather on Q Hit Music. Chance of thunderstorms today, otherwise cloudy, high of 81. Overcast tonight, chance for storms, lows around 65. That's your updated forecast from Shaw Local Radio. Right now, it's 72 degrees.
6: 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Okay, you don't have to answer that. 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

0: Do you have ADD? Does your child have ADD or ADHD? I do. But apparently, according to one leading physician, ADD or ADHD is not a medical condition. Dr. Iora Heath, she's the ex-president of the Royal College of General Practitioners. She during a documentary, she talked about this. Attention deficit hyperactivity disorder, or ADHD, is not, I repeat, is not a medical condition, according to her. That's a tough one. I mean, I'm not going to argue with the doctor, but listen, not all doctors are right. Is it a medical condition? Can it be fixed? Or is all this stuff, I challenge you with this, is a lot of these things, and I'm not saying yes or no that they are, is ADHD, ADD, autism, are these all made up things? Are they excuses for, I don't know, behavior issues, educational issues? I don't know. But I do know that I was diagnosed with ADHD, and I got put on Ritalin when I was in college, matter of fact. All A's. School was easy for me. Before that, I struggled. That's why I'm a disc jockey in the radio. Let's be honest. I was not a valedictorian. But after that, all A's and B's in college without even trying. So I think there's some proof to the medicine and how it works.
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0: So do you think Taylor's going to let, or help, I should say, Travis produce a country album? Did you hear that? He wants to do a country album. I say go for it, Travis. You got one of the best songwriters on the planet working with you, or maybe she's not. I mean, married to you, let's put it that way. So I hope he does, because I'll listen to it. I think Sabrina Carpenter should do a country album, because she did that duet with Dolly Parton. I thought she sounded great. Why not everybody do a country album? I mean, Beyonce did it, and I use that term loosely when she did it. But come on, let's everybody just do one.
1: Now be honest, you're bored, aren't you?
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6: beat. Here's a look at your weather on Q Hit Music. Chance of thunderstorms today, otherwise cloudy, high of 81. Overcast tonight, chance for storms, lows around 65. That's your updated forecast from Shaw Local Radio. Right now, it's 73 degrees.
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My body's not ready either. That's what I say when my wife says, we should go swimming. And I'm like, my body's not ready for that. I'll put my swim trunks on, but I ain't taking this shirt off because my body is not ready. Hey, happy birthday. 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

0: National Underwear Day. Do you wear them? Probably should. I mean, I think it's a sanitary thing. You don't want nothing between you and the world, but one layer of denim or something, do you? No, you probably need to wear underwear. Green Peppers Day. Don't like those. A lot of people do. They put green peppers in a lot of stuff, and I don't know why. International Traffic Light Day. You're supposed to stop at those. Unless they're green or yellow, then they're green, you can go. If they're yellow, you got to go faster. National Oysters Day. Have you ever had oysters? They're apparently an aphrodisiac. Did I say that word right? Because it doesn't sound in my head like I'm saying it right. But apparently they are. And finally, Work Like a Dog Day. And I don't know how dogs work, because my dogs do not work at all. Not at all. They sleep a lot. And if that's what dog work is, I want dog work in my life for me.
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4: High temperatures reach up to 81 today under overcast skies with a chance of thunderstorms. Cloudy skies again tonight, chance for storms, 65. That's your updated forecast from Shaw Local Radio. Right now, 73.
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0: Well, the Tour de France is back in the news. Tour de France. Why? Because they think people are cheating. Women are cheating by padding their bras. How about that? Mm-hmm. You know why they're doing that? Take a guess. Why bicyclists would be padding their bras? Well, it redirects airflow around the body. That's right. Making you more aerodynamic if you have a little more padding in the boobage area. They say reduce resistance. So, yeah, apparently it's a banned thing, stuffing your chest. So really what they're saying is if you want to ride a bike and do well, have big boobs. I don't know, but they're doing that, and people don't like it. I guess, hey, I guess it'll cut, your time can be cut by 16 seconds based on some analysis they did. And I guess 16 seconds in the cycling world could be a big deal.
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0: school right around the corner. Were you popular in school or unpopular in school? I'm going to say I was popular, but I wasn't running with the popular crowd. I was popular because I was an athlete, but like the popular kids, I didn't hang out with them. No. But I was also tall and skinny. And I think that made a difference. Believe it or not, it does. I'm not joking. A new study says being overweight or obese in school actually, well, harms a child's ability to interact as they become older and an adult. Plus, more than that, and specifically with girls, it harms their fertility, drastically cuts their chances of becoming a mom. Well, I mean, yeah. I mean, if you're overweight, maybe you won't find love as much. I'm not saying that, of course, because here's the problem. We have too many chunky kids in this world, and we need to start looking at health purposes, health reasons why we need to lose some weight. And all this food we're putting in our body, processed food, it's terrible for us. Look at old pictures from your grandparents. They were all thin. There was no little porkers running around. None whatsoever. And I use that term lovingly. But we have to go back to eat more natural food and go out and play. Don't let that kid come home till the street lights are on.
1: 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You're bored, aren't you?
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8: High temperatures reach up to 81 today under overcast skies with a chance of thunderstorms. Cloudy skies again tonight, chance for storms, 65. That's your updated forecast from Shaw Local Radio. 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

Okay, here's one. You know why the cow jumped over the moon? Because he was listening to some hot tunes? I don't know. Here's another one on Q Hit Music.

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Got the afternoon blues? 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

We won't waste your time rambling on and on with mumbo jumbo. 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

0: Do you like doing laundry? I don't think anybody likes doing laundry. Yeah. Scientists have developed a t-shirt that can supposedly stay fresh and odorless for more than 30 days without washing. How about that? Where can I get one? Does it come in a V-neck? The Herc Shirt V5. It's from Herculean, the company. They have created the world's first laundry-free clothing. Where can I get one of these? Is there a website? I want to try one. Herc Shirt V. I mean, I probably should have read this article, but I was dumbfounded here. 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I want one. I'm going to do some Googling on this. But they sell for, they're like $80. I'll do the laundry. I mean, I'm not going to spend $80 on a t-shirt. Why would you do that? That's dumb. I mean, I get fresh, clean threads, and I like how they fit because it makes me look jacked, even though I'm really not.
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2: High temperatures reach up to 81 today under overcast skies with a chance of thunderstorms. Cloudy skies again tonight, chance for storms, 65. That's your updated forecast from Shaw Local Radio. 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

0: You know what? We need more doctors like this on this planet that we live on. It's time for the good news. A doctor in Brazil, a surgeon, found a great way to help kids become a little more at ease when it comes to surgery. Yes, a little more, little less intimidating. He lets them choose a superhero or a princess costume to wear into the operating room. Yeah. Started this 6 years ago after seeing how frightened kids were getting. He also takes time to explain to the kids what's going to happen in children's terms, you know. Plus, he tells the parents, you need to stay with the kid until the anesthesia begins, which I think that's great, too. Because, listen, if you've ever had a surgery, you know it can be a frightening experience. And sending your child into surgery can be very upsetting. So even the kid gets to keep the costume when he's all done or she's all done. I like that. We need more doctors like that.
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0: Bieber's Daisies. My name is Penrod. Dandelions, that's what I like because they're free. Normally daisies you got to plant and then you got to buy them for your lady. Where dandelions, they're all over. You can find them anytime and just give them to your lady. Look what I got you, honey. She will love you forever. Kanye West, a new lawsuit alleges he's using AI in his latest albums. Does it make a difference? I don't care, to be honest with you. Cardi B is teasing a potential AHA remix with Cash Doll. She also celebrates WAP went diamond with Megan Thee Stallion. Yeah, that means they sold a lot. They sold a lot of copies of WAP. You know what WAP stands for, right? Yeah. We be praying. No, that's not it. Spider-Man screening in Columbia had to be cleared out because somebody farted. And it stunk so bad, the theater filled with stank. Everybody had to leave the theater. That's crazy. Yeah. Britney Spears says Beyonce is all she listens to. Well, let's keep it that way then, because let's be honest. If she's listening to the voices in her head, things aren't going to go well for her.
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8: High temperatures reach up to 81 today under overcast skies with a chance of thunderstorms. Cloudy skies again tonight, chance for storms, 65. That's your updated forecast from Shaw Local Radio. 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
9: Did you miss us? 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

Teddy swims with Mr. Know-It-All. Well, does he know that right here we keep your workday flying by and energized with all the best sounds? We've got more coming up. The Weekend on Deck, Gracie Abrams, and more all just around the corner next. Doctor.

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1: Cloudy skies expected today with a chance for storms. Highs around 81. Cloudy skies expected again tonight. Chance for storms. Lows level off around 65. That's your updated forecast from Shaw Local Radio. Currently, it's 75 degrees.
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0: There's Zara Larsson. Before that, The Weeknd and Gracie Abrams in the mix, who recently talked about her relationship with actor Paul Mescal. And if you're wondering how they're doing, sounds like they're doing pretty great, because Gracie says this relationship has been, quote, the greatest gift, period. So I don't know, maybe those wedding bells are really just around the corner. In the meantime, stay close for Alex Warren and more coming your way next.
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0: New Ariana Grande from her new record Petal, which is out now. And of course, a big announcement from Ari over the weekend. She has said after her current tour ends, she's taking a break from the public spotlight and any public-facing projects. Now, this has sparked so much controversy. Lots of fans think she might be entering rehab for an eating disorder. She has been looking extremely thin lately. Other fans say, mind your business. So, Ari herself came out to address the concerns, and she does want her fans to know that she is setting some boundaries, that she does hear the concerns. She does not want her fans to worry, but she will be taking a little step back from the spotlight. She has actually taken a step back from several upcoming projects in order to have this time off. So whether she is entering rehab or not, I think it'll be great for her health, and definitely hoping she's feeling a whole lot better soon and getting the rest she deserves. So we'll keep you updated. For now, coming up, more great sounds. Lock it in. More of your favorites right here on the way.
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10: Cloudy skies expected today with a chance for storms. Highs around 81. Cloudy skies expected again tonight. Chance for storms. Lows level off around 65. That's your updated forecast from Shaw Local Radio. Currently, it's 75 degrees.
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0: Sabrina Carpenter with House Tour. Coming up, an artist Sabrina once opened for on the Eras Tour. I got Tay-Tay around the corner. And yes, stirring up more controversy. This time, it's Travis, who apparently isn't as fit as some fans were hoping he'd be as, of course, training season begins for the Kansas City Chiefs. He has endured a lot of cruel comments in the last week. You know, he's been on his honeymoon for about a month, so give the guy a break. I'm sure he'll be shaping up in no time. In the meantime, lock it in for that Taylor Swift coming at you next.
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8: Here's a look at your weather on Q Hit Music. Cloudy skies expected today with a chance for storms. Highs around 81. Cloudy skies expected again tonight. Chance for storms. Lows level off around 65. That's your updated forecast from Shaw Local Radio. 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

0: Country crossover artist Russell Dickerson, that's happened to me, and it's happening. We got a great playlist of all the best sounds for your workday. On the way, Malcolm Todd, coming at you next.
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0: Love, and before that, Pink Pantheress with Zara Larsson. We got it all. More great music in store, so lock it in around the corner, hooking you up with more of the perfect workday playlist, from new sounds to old school jams and everything in between. 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
6: Cloudy skies expected today with a chance for storms. Highs around 81. Cloudy skies expected again tonight. Chance for storms. Lows level off around 65. That's your updated forecast from Shaw Local Radio. Right now, 79.
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12: Chance of thunderstorms this afternoon, otherwise overcast. Daytime highs approaching 81. Cloudy tonight. Chance of thunderstorms. Lows dip down to about 68. That's your updated forecast from Shaw Local Radio. Currently, it's 79 degrees.
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You know, whether you're at work or a sushi restaurant, we got you right now. Harry Styles with his track, Music for a Sushi Restaurant.

0: The latest Ariana Grande, Hate That I Made You Love Me, but I bet she doesn't hate that you're going to love her new record. It's called Petal. It dropped last Friday. Be sure to check it out. In the meantime, stick around for The Biebs, Sabrina Carpenter, and more all coming up next.
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9: Chance of thunderstorms this afternoon, otherwise overcast. Daytime highs approaching 81. Cloudy tonight, chance of thunderstorms, lows dip down to about 68. That's your updated forecast from Shaw Local Radio. Currently, it's 79 degrees.
10: 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Okay, you don't have to answer that. We already know you did. 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

0: 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In a recent interview, she said that her relationship with Paul is the greatest gift ever, period. Direct quote. So I think they're still going strong.
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0: What a summer. There's Noah Kahan, who was included in Obama's summer playlist. This has become an annual tradition. Obama shares the music he's listening to. It's always very eclectic, and it did include some Noah Kahan this time. Now, Noah responded by pretending like he was going to call Obama during a recent show just to say, hey, thanks. It would be so cool if he really did have Obama's digits. Like, I wouldn't be surprised, but at the same time, I would be. It would definitely be a vibe.
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10: Chance of thunderstorms this afternoon. Otherwise, overcast. Daytime highs approaching 81. Cloudy tonight. Chance of thunderstorms. Lows dip down to about 68. That's your updated forecast from Shaw Local Radio. Currently, it's 79 degrees.
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Okay, here's one. You know why the cow jumped over the moon? Because he was listening to some hot tunes? I don't know. Here's another one on Q Hit Music.

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1: 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I got what you need. 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

0: Fever dream. There's Alex Warren. You know he's going to look back at this time in his life, and it's going to feel like a fever dream, just such a whirlwind. Now, he recently did take a little respite. He was at the State Fair for North Dakota and took a little time out to ride the go-karts, which definitely makes my heart happy. Like, that's what you should be doing when you're having epic adventures. Actually, I feel like just everybody should ride go-karts. Like, it's just a good summer activity. Around the corner, we got more great music for you, so stick around. Kalani, One Direction, and more all headed straight for you next.
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6: Overcast skies this afternoon with thunderstorms likely. High temperatures reach up to 81. Overcast skies again tonight. Chance for storms. Lows dip down to about 68. That's your updated forecast from Shaw Local Radio. Right now, it's 81 degrees.
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0: She is making a big splash with her solo music, but also with her very cool collab with Sam Fender, which continues to dominate the charts in the UK. And she just brought Sam out for Lollapalooza this past weekend, and they performed the track live for the Lollapalooza audience. Definitely very cool. I cannot wait to see what next chapters hold for Olivia Dean. I am on board already.
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0: I feel like he's the kind of romantic who would do something a little risky. That is Risk It All from Bruno Mars. It's here on this Wednesday playlist. We got the best sounds for your hump day, from new music to old school jams to songs you gotta sing along to, and even a few surprises too. More on the way, coming at you next.
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7: Overcast skies this afternoon with thunderstorms likely. High temperatures reach up to 81. Overcast skies again tonight. Chance for storms. Lows dip down to about 68. That's your updated forecast from Shaw Local Radio. Right now, it's 81 degrees.
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0: That is the Biebs, whose wife is getting credited for helping to start one of the summer's hottest nail trends, which is shades of sky periwinkle baby blue. Of course, it wasn't just Hailey Bieber, but Charlie XCX and Charli D'Amelio have all been embracing this trend, helping to really make it a staple of summer 2026. So maybe you're on board, or maybe not. In the meantime, I do know I'm on board to play you more great sounds for your Wednesday. On deck, Olivia Rodrigo, up next.
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6: Overcast skies this afternoon with thunderstorms likely. High temperatures reach up to 81. Overcast skies again tonight. Chance for storms. Lows dip down to about 68. That's your updated forecast from Shaw Local Radio. Right now, it's 81 degrees.
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0: Lola Young, before that Chapel Rowan and Olivia Rodrigo, all artists who were not around in the 90s, but that doesn't mean they weren't fans. At least for Olivia Rodrigo, we know that's the case. She is a fangirl of the 90s. And in fact, over the weekend, got to do something pretty cool. She was one of the surprise appearances at Lollapalooza, joining the Smashing Pumpkins on stage. Definitely, my 90s heart is here for it.
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That is Sia, who recently launched her concert film at select theaters around the U.S. Now, it does have a limited run in theaters, which is winding down, but it is expected to hit streaming soon. We don't have a date or platform yet, but when we do, we'll pass along the deets. In the meantime, stay close for more of your favorites just around the corner next.

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6: Here's a look at your weather on Q Hit Music.
7: Overcast skies this afternoon with thunderstorms likely. High temperatures reach up to 81. Overcast skies again tonight. Chance for storms. Lows dip down to about 68. That's your updated forecast from Shaw Local Radio. Right now, it's 81 degrees.
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Zara Larson, Midnight Sun here on Q with Music 97.7, 103.3. It's the Afternoon Daydream, brought to you by Marquette Academy. 3:07 in the afternoon, 81 degrees outside, and we do have a great chance of showers heading into this evening. Just something to look out for. I don't want to speak into existence, so I'll stop talking about it right now. Hope your day so far has been going great. It is Wednesday. We are halfway through the week, only a little bit left to go. So if you are struggling to hold on just a little bit longer. I promise you, before you know it, it'll be Friday. Got a great show lined up for you. Games, prizes, and the RB Quest Hour coming up. We're going to talk about a lot of things going on here in the Illinois Valley. It's a pretty busy weekend, so your calendar is going to be full if you're looking to get out and about. I also may have a little bit of a surprise for you coming up a little bit later in the show. Make sure you stick around for that. And as always, I have the soundtrack to not only your life, but mine as well, to get us through it all. Let's keep it rolling. Here's some new music from Somber. It's called My Body Isn't Ready. Ready for what exactly? I don't know. He'll tell us. You're listening. Cute Music.

Tate McRae sports car here on Q and Music. It's the afternoon daydream right now, 317. It's 81 degrees outside. And I know concert tickets are astronomically high recently. However, it may end up working out depending on who you go see. And this is the case for Zac Brown Band fans. They performed at Fenway Park last weekend and surprised everyone in the crowd with a free cruise for two aboard Margaritaville at Sea's new ship. And that's more than 37,000 fans that were at the concert. And the giveaway is valued at more than $40 million. It's the largest surprise audience gift in live entertainment history. And the band has a partnership with the cruise line. That's how they were able to give away all those free cruises. Now, I don't know much about the Zac Brown Band. However, had I known they were giving away free cruises, I would have memorized all their songs in like a day and went to the concert so I could have got a free cruise. All right, I'm a fan as long as there are free cruises involved. All right, take note, Ariana Grande. Next time you come on tour, give away free cruises. Here's Olivia Dean. It's Cute Music.

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0: Afternoon Daydream right now, 3:28. It is also 81 degrees, and we got to talk about something crazy. Now, you know, Spider-Man came out over the weekend, and at a screening of the movie over in Columbia, a whole theater exited because someone in the audience had an extreme flatulence attack. Now, the screening didn't end up getting canceled, but everybody left before the movie could even finish because it smelled so bad in the theater. People were saying that the farter was the real villain of the movie. Now, you've probably seen the video on social media by now of all the people like standing outside of the theater complaining about it, but this is crazy. I've never heard of someone clearing out an entire movie theater with farts. Man, I don't know what they're eating over there in Colombia, but apparently it's not agreeing well with people's stomachs, or at least one person in particular. Just stick to water next time you go to the movies. 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
12: Overcast skies this afternoon with thunderstorms likely. High temperatures reach up to 81. Overcast skies again tonight. Chance for storms. Lows dip down to about 68. That's your updated forecast from Shaw Local Radio. Right now, it's 79 degrees.
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0: Miley used to be young here on Q and Music. It is the afternoon daydream. Right now it is currently 3:37. It is 81 degrees. And let's talk about one of the many things going on this weekend. Streeter Fest is coming up this weekend. It kicks off tomorrow and it's going to run through Sunday. And there are so many different things going on. It's going to be over at North Point Plaza. They have a stacked music lineup. You can see Jody Messina. She'll be headlining on Thursday. Skillet's headlining Friday night. Gene Simmons will be headlining on Saturday with a bunch of other acts to support, including Cole Goodwin. Tim Montana will be performing this weekend. Emperors and Angels. Also, 80s Bush will be performing this weekend as well. They'll also have a carnival going on. They have a beer garden, a bunch of food vendors out, and they're going to be capping off the entire weekend with a big fireworks show. It's one of the largest festivals in North Central Illinois, and you don't want to miss out. So head on over to Streeter this weekend for Streeter Fest. You can get more info over on streeterfest.com. 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

0: Dua Lipa Dance Tonight here on Q and Music. It's the afternoon daydream, 3:48 in the afternoon, 81 degrees outside. And if you know of an exceptional person in your life, whether it's a neighbor, a nurse you know, a coach, anything of the sorts, then head on over to our website, qandmusic.com, and nominate them for the Hometown National Bank Hometown Hero Sweepstakes. 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Coming up next are your Q and Music Pets of the Week, brought to you by Central Bank Illinois. We got Parker and we got Soft Willow. I'll give you the 4411 on them in a bit. You're listening. 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
9: Overcast skies this afternoon with thunderstorms likely. High temperatures reach up to 81. Overcast skies again tonight. Chance for storms. Lows dip down to about 68. That's your updated forecast from Shaw Local Radio. Right now, it's 79 degrees.
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Tame Impala and Jenny with Dracula here on Q at Music 97.7, 103.3. It's the afternoon daydream. 4:07 in the afternoon. It's now 77 degrees. And it's now time for your Q at Music Pets of the Week, brought to you by Central Bank Illinois, where their central focus is you. This week we're featuring two cutie patooties on our website. We have Parker the dog and Soft Willow the cat. Let's start with Parker. He's a sweet fellow. He's 1 to 3 years old. He's a Doberman Pinscher, and he is a great companion and a great friend. So if you have some furry friends at home already, he'll make a great best friend for them because he gets along with all the other dogs at Ivar. He plays with them. He's become BFFs with everyone. And he has the most handsomest smile you've ever seen in your life. Check this fella out. He is black and brown, and he looks like he's full of excitement and full of love. We also have Soft Willow, and she's ready to spread her roots in a new home. She's a sweet gal. She's 3 years old, and this kitty's very friendly and outgoing. She enjoys getting lots of attention. She also loves to be petted as well, and she can be a little bit intimidated by cats with bigger personalities, so she'd be best with cats that are calm and gentle like her. She's a cutie pie as well. She's a couple different colors, but she has some very beautiful green eyes. Both she and Parker are up for adoption over at Illinois Valley Animal Rescue. If you're interested in adopting, you can fill out an application over on their website, illinoisvalleyanimalrescue.net. Those are your Pets of the Week, brought to you by Central Bank Illinois. Still got lots of show, games, prizes, the R-Request Hour, and more coming your way. Right now, let's get into some new music. Here's Niall Horan with Taste So Good. 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

Somber with Undressed here on Q-Ed Music. It's the afternoon daydream. Currently 4:17 in the afternoon. It is 77 degrees outside. And there are so many different like festivals and events going on this weekend. It's hard to keep up with all of them. But one of the ones going on this weekend is Winona Days. It is a 4-day summer celebration. It's going to kick off on Thursday and it's going to go through Sunday in Winona, of course. They're going to be doing a car and truck show. They're going to be doing they have a beer garden. They're going to be doing family night in the park over the weekend. They're going to have a bunch of food vendors out. They're going to be doing barrel races and a bunch of other activities. If you want a little bit more information on Winona Days this weekend, head on over to their Facebook event page under Winona Days 2026. Coming up in just a bit is your chance to win some free frozen custard with the Culver's Concrete Mix-Up Game. I hope your music knowledge is up to par because it will be put to the test. But right now, it's Sabrina. Here's Tears. 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

0: Taylor Swift here on Q with Music. It's the afternoon daydream, 427, 77 degrees, and it's now time for the Co-Verse Concrete Mix-Up Game. 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I have a jumbled song clip, and if you can call in and correctly guess the name and artist of the song, you'll be the winner of a gift certificate for a free concrete mixer of your choosing. 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No hand type, no liar. Now, if you know the name and artist of that song, feel free to give me a call. The number is 815-224-2103. 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It's the Co-Verse Concrete Mix-Up Game. 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
5: Here's a look at your weather on Q Hit Music.
6: Cloudy with fog tonight with a chance for storms. Lows around 68. Slight chance for storms tomorrow. Highs around 79. Overcast skies with fog early. That's your updated forecast from Shaw Local Radio. 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

0: Alex Warren, Fever Dream here on Q with Music. It's the afternoon daydream. 438 right now. It is also currently 77 degrees. And Nielsen recently just released the list of the most streamed shows so far this year, along with the amount of minutes that they have been streamed. Let's go over some of them in the top 10. Paw Patrol has been streamed for 13.56 billion minutes. Bob's Burgers, one of my favorite shows, 15 billion. SpongeBob, 16.89 billion, almost 17. Bridgerton is another one, 17.15 billion. Grey's Anatomy, 20.41. But there are some that have even more minutes than Grey's Anatomy, surprisingly. The Pit, 21.12 billion minutes. Bluey, 22.81 billion minutes. And the number one most streamed show so far this year, according to Nielsen, is Stranger Things at 23.26 billion minutes streamed so far this year. That's a lot of minutes. You're listening to Cute Music.
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0: Renee Rapp and Megan Thee Stallion here on Q and Music. It's the Afternoon Daydream. 4:48 in the afternoon, 77 degrees outside. And coming up tomorrow evening, Meals on Wheels is doing a spaghetti supper and bake sale fundraiser. It's going to be over at the Oglesby Oaks Club from 4 to 7. And it's a chance for you and the entire family to skip out on an evening of cooking dinner. So if you're tired of cooking, here's a great chance for you to get a already made delicious meal while also supporting local seniors. They'll have a table full of homemade baked goods for you to browse. They'll have live music there as well. They'll have some raffle baskets you can bid on, and you'll be helping provide nutritious meals and friendly visits to neighbors in our community. So you can pay your way at the door, or if you want to pay in advance, call 815-883-3630. And I just want to stress that this is all for the seniors. 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
8: Cloudy with fog tonight with a chance for storms. Lows around 68. Slight chance for storms tomorrow. Highs around 79. Overcast skies with fog early. That's your updated forecast from Shaw Local Radio. 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
2: I told you I had a surprise for you, didn't I? I got two tickets to see Stage 212's Descendants this weekend. 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The number is 815-224-2103. 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Let's keep it rolling with the weekend. Here's Cry For Me. 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

We won't waste your time rambling on and on with mumbo-jumbo. Here's another hit on Q Hit Music.

Tate McRae, Revolving Door here on Q Hit Music. It is the afternoon daydream, 5:19 in the afternoon, 77 degrees outside, and I got a chance to see a couple of clips from her performance over the weekend at Lollapalooza. And Tate McRae is a force to be reckoned with. Like, she can really perform. Like, she's really good, as Demi Lovato would say. Let's talk about some things going on this weekend, including some gospel music that's going to be over at Washington Park in Ottawa. The Kramers will be performing. That's going to be at 6 o'clock on Sunday. You can bring your cooler full of food. Make sure you bring some lawn chairs as well. It's totally free. And if you want a little bit more information about the festivities, head on over to visitottawail.com to get a little bit more details. Coming up in just a bit is your chance to win some free food with the Jimmy John's Freaky Fast Freebie Frenzy. I'll see you on the flip side. Right now, it's Teddy Swims with Mr. Know-It-All. 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
1: 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So if you think Wednesdays are your day of the week, then give me a call. Number is 815-224-2103. Again, that number is 815-224-2103. It's the Jimmy John's Freaky Fast Freebie Frenzy. 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
3: Cloudy with fog tonight with a chance for storms. Lows around 68. Slight chance for storms tomorrow. Highs around 79. Overcast skies with fog early. That's your updated forecast from Shaw Local Radio. Right now, 72.
4: Did you miss us? Okay, you don't have to answer that. We already know you did. Let's get back to it on Q Hit Music.

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1: It's the Jimmy John's Freaky Fast Freebie Frenzy here on Cue and Music. Thank you for calling. You're talking today. Who's this?
2: If you don't know who this is, find out.
1: Hey, Monica, how's it going?
2: Hey, what's up?
1: Are you ready for the Freaky Fast Freebie Frenzy? I would assume yes, of course.
2: Always.
1: You know the rules by now. I'll ask you that trivia question. I'll give you 10 seconds. And once that buzzer sounds, I do need an answer, and I will accept your first response. Monica, can you tell me what animal is sometimes employed as a beach lifeguard in some U.S. states? Your 10 seconds starts now.
2: Are you ready for the short or long answer? I want to say otter. No?
1: Otter, that was a good one, but way more simpler than that. It's one you probably see all the time. It's actually a dog.
2: Dolphin. Dog?
1: Yeah.
2: Okay.
1: Dogs sometimes get hired as lifeguards.
2: Okay.
1: But apparently dogs can swim. I've seen a couple golden retrievers hold their own in a pool.
2: Oh, that's cool. All right.
1: I want to thank you so much for calling and playing.
2: All right. Thank you.
3: What is the question?
1: Unfortunately, no winner today with the Jimmy John's Freaky Fast Freebie Frenzy. However, do not let that deter you from tuning in tomorrow. You may be lucky and win. Who knows? 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

0: Gaga and Kobe Adonis with Just Dance here on Q with Music 97.7 103.3. It's the afternoon daydream. It's 6 o'clock. It's 72 degrees. 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We are taking requests all the way until 7 tonight. So if you got something you want to hear, hit us up. The number is 815-224-2103. Again, that number is 815-224-2103. Let us know your request. And as always, we got you on the rest. 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
19: Here's a look at your weather on Q Hit Music.
20: Cloudy with fog tonight with a chance for storms. Lows around 68. Slight chance for storms tomorrow. Highs around 79. Overcast skies with fog early. That's your updated forecast from Shaw Local Radio. Right now, 72.
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0: 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It's 6:15, 72 degrees, and we are taking requests until 7. 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
2: Cloudy with fog tonight with a chance for storms. Lows around 68. Slight chance for storms tomorrow. Highs around 79. Overcast skies with fog early. That's your updated forecast from Shaw Local Radio. Right now, 72.
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0: 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And we are a little bit past the halfway point. 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
8: Overcast with fog tonight with a chance of thunderstorms. Lows level off around 68. Cloudy again tomorrow. Slight chance for storms, 79. That's your updated forecast from Shaw Local Radio. 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